0: 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Civil. 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Cross Street of St. Charles Avenue and 1300 Calliope Street. Zone 2036. Squad 2. 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Cross Street of 1000 St. Charles Avenue and 1300 Calliope Street.
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0: Ladder 9. Medical. South Clark Street, and Tulane Avenue. Cross street of 700 South Clark Street, and 3500 Tulane Avenue. Zone 5057. Ladder 9. Medical. South Clark Street, and Tulane Avenue. Cross street of 700 South Clark Street, and 3500 Tulane Avenue.
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0: 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Cross street of 9900 Quisser Street and 9900 Morrison Road. Zone 4014. Engine 36. Natural gas leak. 7311 Sims Avenue. Cross street of 9900 Quisser Street and 9900 Morrison Road.
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2: 40 communication, anything from?
1: Jeff Audio is finding to a 37-year-old female cell and is unable to get up, not responding normally. You have EMS SE825 responding, SCREL for 825.
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3: 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Cross street of 5400 Clara Street and 5400 Magnolia Street. 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Engine 38, car 506, engine 15, ladder 7. Fire alarm residence. 2532 Jefferson Avenue. Cross street of 5400 Clara Street and 5400 Magnolia Street.
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5: 27 communications. Can you give me that further information one more time?
0: It's reported to be a male on a roof setting something on fire, smoke clean.
5: Is it a roof of an abandoned school?
0: 10-4.
5: 10-4. 9 in the area.
0: 10-9 in the area, time 2027.
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0: 10-4.
2: Ladder 11 communications, can you get a call back? See if the caller can step out.
0: Temple ladder 11, standby.
2: Public tree in the area.
0: 10-4-503 in the area, time 7-28.
5: 9-27, we'll make the block and see if he's in. 10-4. I'm going to see if I can ask some neighbors.
6: 10-6 any communications, we're being canceled by EMS. You can put us back in service.
0: 10-4-16 being canceled in service, 2028.
2: Concrete on companies that's not on the scene or in the area. Coming down.
5: 38 communications. Can I get the address again?
0: 10-4-38. That's going to be 2532 Jefferson Avenue. 2532 Jefferson Avenue. And cross streets are going to be Clara and Magnolia.

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0: 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Engine 36, ladder 13, car 504, engine 10, engine 4, rescue 7. High life hazard fire alarm. 9630 Lincoln Beach Boulevard. Cross street of 7800 Weaver Avenue and 8.
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0: Apollo 3 communication. We've got second man on the corner of Parker and Villery. And we're going to hold engine 27, engine 9, and lat 11. 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
2: Bravo, Father Communications. Why do you not have ladder 9 on this one alarm at pretty April?
1: Excuse me?
2: What status do you have for ladder 9? Why are they not on this one alarm on Vito?
1: I'm not sure. They didn't come up when the, you know, roll pulled up. That's automatic. They must have been, I know they were dispatched on something they maybe didn't go and see in time for this role.
2: Okay. 10-4, well, you can put ladder 9 on this alarm and return squad 2.
1: 10-4,

0: Ladder 9. High life hazard fire alarm. 2800 Perdido Street. Cross street of 700 South Dupree Street and 700 South White Street. Zone 5059. Ladder 9. High life hazard fire alarm. 2800 Perdido Street. Cross street of 700 South Dupree Street and 700 South White Street.
1: Ladder 9, use fire ground 5, time 21, double 0.
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0: 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Cross Street of 9300 Adele Street and 9300 Morrison Road. Zone 4013. Sprint 36. Medical. 7336 Hickman Street. Cross Street of 9300 Adele Street and 9300 Morrison Road.
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0: 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Engine 35. 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Cross Street of 3100 Yupon Street and 3100 Tensaw Street.
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0: 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You have EMS unit SAM Alpha 825.

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2: 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Squad 7. 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

0: 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Cross Street of 2900 Cavill Drive and Cupid Street.
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0: 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Cross street of 1700 Lafitte Street and Lafitte Greenway. Zone 1110. Squad 7. Medical. 587 North Claiborne Avenue. Cross street of 1700 Lafitte Street and Lafitte Greenway.
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0: 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Cross Street of 7800 Grant Street and 7800 Tulsa Street. Zone 4067. 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Medical. 4536 Viola Street. Cross Street of 7800 Grant Street and 7800 Tulsa Street.
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0: 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Building. 7812 Sun Street. Cross Street of, Wales Street, and 14900 Curran Boulevard. Zone 4019. Engine 10, Engine 37, Engine 36, Ladder 13, Car 504, Rescue 7, Car 503. Building. 7812 Sun Street. Cross Street of, Wales Street, and 14000.
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1: 10-4-504 and all companies responding to the building, 7814 Sun Street. The caller is advising there is a fire in front of the house. No further info. 10-4 Squad 2, the time is 2246.

0: 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One story with Frank. Yeah.
1: Hotel. 10-4, 10-10, I'll see you at work at 5, 10-20, 2-15.

Agent 10, I'll call me saying that we got a knockdown. 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Yeah, but I'll call me continuing.

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6: 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We're just checking to see, we're going to primary through, secondary through.

0: 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You have EMS 832-82 responding to Alpha 3282.
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0: Ladder 11. Move up. 4550 Old Gentilly Road. Cross street of 4200 Johnny Jackson Jr. Boulevard and Gentilly Road, on ramp. Zone 7068. Ladder 11. Move up. 4550 Old Gentilly Road. Cross street of 4200 Johnny Jackson Jr. Boulevard and Gentilly Road, on ramp. Engine 6. Move up. 5401 Reed Boulevard. Cross street of, and 10,000th Wire Road. Zone 4059. Engine 6. Move up. 5401 Reed Boulevard. Cross street of, and 10,000th Wire Road.
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0: 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Cross street of 7700 Lacombe Street and Avalon Way. Zone 4014. Engine 6. Medical. 10501 Kern Boulevard. Cross street of 7700 Lacombe Street and Avalon Way.
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3: 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You have EMS 83248 responding to Alpha 3248. 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

0: 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Move up. 6900 Downman Road. Cross street of Dorothea Street and 5600 Lewis Road. Zone 4021. Engine 12. Move up. 6900 Downman Road. Cross street of Dorothea Street and 5600 Lewis Road.
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1: All units, use 5, ground 6, Thomas 2334, 10-4, ladder 7.
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0: 10-4 and like 11 years still coming, like 13 is still working on a building at 7014 Sun Street.
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0: Okay, this is Ninja 4.
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0: 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Cross street of 10900 Drew Avenue and 10700 Chef Monterre Highway. Zone 4072. Engine 36. Dwelling. 4512 Papania Drive. Cross street of 10900 Drew Avenue and 10700 Chef Monterre Highway.
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1: 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I want to talk to the one.
2: 36 on scene.
1: I have a lot of personal things. I want to talk to the one.

0: 504 to communications. 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
0: Seven 504. We have light smoke in the apartment. We're just investigating, trying to find out what the source, where it's coming from.

0: Good seventh, Papa Fool.
1: Later.
0: Yeah, Steve, we had the distinguished discharge. There was no fire, no smoke.
1: Extinguisher discharge?
0: Yes. It made the apartment seem hazy in there. We discovered a fire extinguisher discharge in the kitchen on the floor.
1: 50474. You could send
0: Third seven to return. I'm the third seven to return.
2: 4-2-4 to return.

0: 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You want us to keep covering 36?
1: 36 is still working the item. I'll advise you when they go back in service.

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0: 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Medical. 6327 Carlton Drive. Cross Street of 1700 J Street and 1700 Frankfurt Street. Zone 7016. Engine 13. Medical. 6327 Carlton Drive. Cross Street of 1700 J Street and 1700 Frankfurt Street.
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1: Washington 13, you're responding to a 91-year-old female having problems breathing. Have EMS 83249 responding to Alpha 3249.
0: 10-4, what did you say symptoms were again?
1: 91-year-old female, badly breathing.
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0: It's going to be a 29. I have DNR EMS on the scene, turning over to them. You carry it as other.
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0: 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Cross Street of 2700 6th Street and 2700 Washington Avenue. 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Cross Street of 2700 6th Street and 2700 Washington Avenue.
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2: 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Fell on the stairs, you have EMS 83240, you're responding to Alpha 3248.
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2: Post 16, counseling service level 038. Engine 10.
0: Yeah, can you dispatch Red Cross to this address? Document must Red Cross.
2: Send forward the name and contact info.

0: The name is Kendrid, K-E-N-D-R-I-D, Brumfield, B-R-O-M-F-I-E-L-D. His phone number is 504-408199. And his age is 26.
1: Said for him, he's the only person in the household.
0: They had the suspect that supposedly put the house on fire. She had left. I got her name and number. You want me to give you that too? But he's the only one here.
1: Said for him.

0: Yeah, I'm going to give you an extra number. The male sister that lives here, because his phone's dead. Her number is 504-577-0951. And her name is Kendrisha, K-E-N-D-R-I-S-H-A, Brumfield, B-R-O-M-F-I-E-L-D.
1: Therefore.
0: And you can tell Ray Cross that'd be the contact.

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1: 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0 0 0 0

0: 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Cross street of 2700 6th Street and 2700 Washington Avenue.
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1: Run 16, so.
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0: 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Cross Street of 2000 North Russia Blaze Street, and 2000 North Tong T Street.
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0: 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Medical. 2611 Louisiana Avenue. Cross street of 3300 Magnolia Street and 3300 South Robertson Street. Zone 6060. Sprint 16. Medical. 2611 Louisiana Avenue. Cross street of 3300 Magnolia Street and 3300 South Robertson Street.
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2: 16 communications. Do you have anything further?
1: Southwest Run 16 is reported to be a 60-year-old male unconscious. MVMS 83282 responding, the Alpha 3282.
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0: 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Cross Street of 1900 North Durbeny Street and 1900 North Claiborne Avenue. Zone 3010. Engine 27. Medical. 2335 Pogger Street. Cross Street of 1900 North Durbeny Street and 1900 North Claiborne Avenue.
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0: 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Cross Street of 2700 St. Andrew Street and 2600 Felicity Street. 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Sprint 16. 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Cross Street of 2700 St. Andrew Street and 2600 Felicity Street.
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1: 10-4.
2: Sprint 16, communications. Do you have anything further? Sprint 16, communications. Do you have anything further?
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0: 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Cross Street of 1600 Clara Street and 1600 Magnolia Street. 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Cross Street of 1600 Clara Street and 1600 Magnolia Street.
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2: 16, to communications. Do you have anything further?
1: 10-4, Sprint 16, you're responding to a 26-year-old female having a panic attack. 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

0: 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Zone 4067. Sprint 36. Medical hazard. 7800 Chef Monterre Highway. 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

0: 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Medical. 3304 Cleveland Avenue. Cross street of 200 South Norman C. Francis Parkway and 200 South Rendon Street. Zone 5051. Ladder 9. Medical. 3304 Cleveland Avenue. Cross street of 200 South Norman C. Francis Parkway and 200 South Rendon Street.
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1: 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You have EMS 8328 responding, the Alpha 3280. 10-3 on scene.
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0: 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Medical. 1774 Pace Boulevard. Cross Street of 2800 Wall Boulevard and Magellan Street. Zone 8015. Engine 40. Medical. 1774 Pace Boulevard. Cross Street of 2800 Wall Boulevard and Magellan Street.
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0: Court Communications Agent, for this?
1: I'm calling Jeff Waddy. You're responding to a 55-year-old female that's having shortness of breath. IBMS 83286 responding to Alpha 3286.
0: Wake up, turn her off.
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0: 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Engine 16, Ladder 8, Engine 14, Squad 7, Rescue 2, Car 502. High life hazard fire alarm. 1301 Simon Bolivar Avenue. 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

0: 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Cross street of 14700 Chef Monterre Highway and Saturn Boulevard. Zone 4117. Engine 37, engine 36, ladder 13, car 504, engine 10, rescue 7. Fire alarms business. 14601 Old Gentilly Road. 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

0: 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Fire outside. I-10 east on ramp and South Carrollton Avenue, exit. Cross street of I-10 east on ramp and South Carrollton Avenue, exit. Zone 9154. Engine 18. Fire outside. I-10 east on ramp and South Carrollton Avenue, exit. Cross street of I-10 east on ramp and South Carrollton Avenue, exit.
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0: 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We have EMS unit SAM Alpha 822 responding. SAM Alpha 822 responding.
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3: 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It states the driver is in the middle of the street.
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1: 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We have one vehicle stranded in the far right lane on Leontay Simon, headed eastbound.
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1: 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We have MH on the Alpha 3267 responding. Alpha 3267 responding. 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

0: 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Move up. 5600 North Claiborne Avenue. 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Zone 3053. Engine 8. Move up. 5600 North Claiborne Avenue. Cross street of 1500 LaManche Street and 1500 Fats Domino Avenue.
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0: 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Move up. 2500 General de Gaulle Drive. 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Zone 8016. 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Move up. 2500 General de Gaulle Drive. Cross street of 2500 Wall Boulevard and Shirley Drive.
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8: 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We have EMS unit Sam Alpha 821 responding. 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

0: 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Cross Street of 6000 Coupelle Drive and 6000 Wales Street.
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4: 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She has insurance of work. We have EMS shown as Sam Alpha 822 responding. 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

0: 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Zone 4065. Engine 4. Assist public. 7101 Selma Street. Cross street of 4700 Camellia Street and 4700 La Fon Drive.
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0: 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Cross street of 600 South White Street and 500 South Broad Street. 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Engine 26. 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

0: in your 26, you're responding to a unknown male saying at the location, be advised, the state to come to the Broad Street entrance, EMS unit of Alpha 3239. And you responded to the Criminal District Court, Section H as in Henry, 2nd floor. Section H as in Henry, 2nd floor.
1: 26, 10. 10
0: points, 26.

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1: Ladder 8.
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1: Letter A, you responded to a 59-year-old male. The patient took some aspirin, and he's allergic to the aspirin. You have image on the Alpha 3271 responding, Alpha 3271 responding.

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0: 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Medical. Martin Luther King Jr. Boulevard, and South Claiborne Avenue. Cross street of 2900 Martin Luther King Jr. Boulevard, and 1400 South Claiborne Avenue. Zone 2002. Ladder 8. Medical. Martin Luther King Jr. Boulevard, and South Claiborne Avenue. Cross street of 2900 Martin Luther King Jr. Boulevard, and 1400 South Claiborne Avenue.
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0: 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We have MS unit Sam Alpha 827 responding. Sam Alpha 827 responding.
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3: 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It states the patient is in labor and her oxygen is at 89. 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

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We have EMS unit Alpha 3267 responding. 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
4: 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The patient failed. We have EMS unit Bravo 3274 responding. 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

0: 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Cross street of 4800 Coliseum Street and 4800 Chestnut Street.
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0: 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Cross street of 1500 Esplanade Avenue and 1600 Governor Nichols Street. Zone 1113. Engine 9. Medical. 1223 North Robertson Street. Cross street of 1500 Esplanade Avenue and 1600 Governor Nichols Street.
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3: 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Orisa Castle Haley Boulevard, and Cleo Street. 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Orisa Castle Haley Boulevard, and Cleo Street. Cross street of 1200 Orisa Castle Haley Boulevard, and 1800 Cleo Street.
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0: 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Cross street of 1200 or Eva Castle Haley Boulevard, and 1800 Cleo Street. 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Or Eva Castle Haley Boulevard, and Cleo Street. Cross street of 1200 or Eva Castle Haley Boulevard, and 1800 Cleo Street.
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You're responding to a 65-year-old male having chest pains. We have EMS unit Alpha 3286 responding. Alpha 3286 responding. 10-4-8.

0: 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West Homestead Drive, and General Meyer Avenue. Cross street of 1700 West Homestead Drive, and 3400 General Meyer Avenue. 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West Homestead Drive, and General Meyer Avenue. Cross street of 1700 West Homestead Drive, and 3400 General Meyer Avenue.
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2: 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We have EMS unit Sam Alpha 827 responding. 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
0: 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What's the who's that location again? They're not at this location. Can we get that open?
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0: We will advise. We're looking around for the accident. We're going to comb the area first and then we'll advise.
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0: 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Fire outside. 13,100 Carrera E-Court. Cross street of 4400 Michoud Boulevard, and Zone 4115. Engine 37. Fire outside. 13,100 Carrera E-Court. Cross street of 4400 Michoud Boulevard, and
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0: 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Assist public. 7943 Arcadia Lane. Cross street of 11700 Lincoln Beach Boulevard and 11700 Wales Street. Zone 4016. Engine 10. Assist public. 7943 Arcadia Lane. Cross street of 11700 Lincoln Beach Boulevard and 11700 Wales Street.
1: Hello.
2: 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Fire round 10.
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1: 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Car problems also. 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

0: 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Zone 1114. 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High life hazard fire alarm. 1113 Canal Street. Cross street of 100 Basin Street and 100 North Rampart Street.
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2: What are your communications? Do you have anything further?
1: Engine 40, you responded to a motor vehicle accident. No one has reported traffic or pinned. EMS unit of Alpha 3286. One vehicle is flipped over. No one has reported.

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0: 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Fire alarm residence. 3132 Napoleon Avenue. Cross street of 4400 South Roman Street and 4400 South Durbeny Street. Zone 6043. Engine 25, ladder 7, engine 1, car 506. Fire alarm residence. 3132 Napoleon Avenue. Cross street of 4400 South Roman Street and 4400 South Durbeny Street.
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0: 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Doesn't know if it's smoke or carbon monoxide. No one is reported trapped or injured.
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0: Communication to 502, I'll come to responding to the business alarm at 625 St. Charles Avenue. You're responding to Between the Bread. Zone 1 was activated. No one is reported trapped or injured.
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0: 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High life hazard fire alarm. 4123 Woodland Drive. 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

0: 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La Harpe Street, and North Claiborne Avenue. 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

0: 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High life hazard fire alarm. 1500 North Galvez Street. 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High life hazard fire alarm. 1500 North Galvez Street. 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

0: 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Vehicle. North Claiborne Avenue, and Albu Street. Cross street of 5800 North Claiborne Avenue, and 1500 Albu Street. Zone 3053. Engine 39. Vehicle. North Claiborne Avenue, and Albu Street. Cross street of 5800 North Claiborne Avenue, and 1500 Albu Street.
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0: 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Move up. 5600 North Claiborne Avenue. Cross street of 1500 LaManche Street and 1500 Fats Domino Avenue. Zone 3053. Engine 24. Move up. 5600 North Claiborne Avenue. Cross street of 1500 LaManche Street and 1500 Fats Domino Avenue.
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3: 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You have EMS unit Alpha 3273 responding. Alpha 3273 responding.
0: 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Cross street of 7900 Buffalo Road and Vincent Road.
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0: 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Fuel spill. General de Gaulle Drive, and West Bend Parkway. Cross street of 3600 General de Gaulle Drive, and West Bend Parkway. Zone 8019. Engine 1. Fuel spill. General de Gaulle Drive, and West Bend Parkway. Cross street of 3600 General de Gaulle Drive, and West Bend Parkway.
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0: 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High life hazard fire alarm. 2514 3rd Street. Cross Street of 2600 South Robertson Street and 2600 Ferret Street. Zone 2005. Engine 38, Engine 14, Engine 29, Ladder 8, Rescue 2, Car 502. High life hazard fire alarm. 2514 3rd Street. Cross Street of 2600 South Robertson Street.
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0: 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High life hazard fire alarm. 1001 South Peters Street.
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0: 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Move up. 5600 in Claiborne Avenue. Cross street of 1500 LaManche Street and 1500 Fats Domino Avenue. Zone 3053. Engine 8. Move up. 5600 North Claiborne Avenue. Cross street of 1500 LaManche Street and 1500 Fats Domino Avenue.
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0: 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St. Charles Avenue, and Louisiana Avenue. Cross street of 3300 St. Charles Avenue, and 1500 Louisiana Avenue. Zone 65T4. Engine 1. Assist public. St. Charles Avenue, and Louisiana Avenue. Cross street of 3300 St. Charles Avenue, and 1500 Louisiana Avenue.
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0: 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High life hazard fire alarm. 9630 Lincoln Beach Boulevard. Cross street of 7800 Weaver Avenue and 8000 Trapier Avenue. Zone 4014. Engine 10, Engine 4, Engine 37, Ladder 13, Car 504, Rescue 7. High life hazard fire alarm. 9630 Lincoln Beach Boulevard. Cross street of 7800 Weaver Avenue and 8.
1: Use fire ground pole 1603. Tempo 137, Tempo Ladder 13, Tempo 504, Tempo Rescue 7, Tempo Rescue 7,
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3: 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Carbon monoxide alarm. 8009 Vanderkloot Avenue. Cross street of 9200 Lincoln Beach Boulevard and 9200 Dinkins Street. Zone 4013. Engine 12. Carbon monoxide alarm. 8009 Vanderkloot Avenue. Cross street of 9200 Lincoln Beach Boulevard and 9200 Dinkins Street.
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0: 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Cross Street of North Johnson Street and North Prior Street. Zone 1105. Engine 14, Engine 29, Ladder 11, Squad 7, Rescue 2, Car 502. High life hazard fire alarm. 2000 Canal Street. Cross Street of North Johnson Street and North Prior Street.
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0: 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Cross Street of 600 North Broad Street and 2600 Toulouse Street.
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7: 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The patient is easing. We have EMS unit Alpha 3242. 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

0: 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The patient fell and going in and out of consciousness. We have EMS unit Alpha 3239 responding. 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

0: 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We have EMS unit Bravo 3274 responding. Bravo 3274 responding.
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0: 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Medical. I-610 East and Franklin Avenue. Cross street of I-610 East and 3100 Franklin Avenue. Zone 9632. Ladder 11. Medical. I-610 East and Franklin Avenue. Cross street of I-610 East and 3100 Franklin Avenue.
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0: 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We have EMS unit Sam Alpha 829 responding. Sam Alpha 829 responding.
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3: 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We have EMS unit Alpha 3267 responding. 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

0: 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Move up. 5600 North Claiborne Avenue. Cross street of 1500 LaManche Street and 1500 Fats Domino Avenue. Zone 3053. Engine 24. Move up. 5600 North Claiborne Avenue. Cross street of 1500 LaManche Street and 1500 Fats Domino Avenue.
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0: 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Possible trapped in elevator. 1201 Biaville Street. Cross street of 200 Crozet Street and 300 Basin Street. Zone 1114. Engine 14, Rescue 7, Car 502. Possible trapped in elevator. 1201 Biaville Street. Cross street of 200 Crozet Street and 300 Basin Street.
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4: 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Engine 38, you're responding to a 30-year-old male. 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
4: 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Having trouble breathing, we have EMS unit Sam Alpha 824 responding. 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
4: 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We have EMS unit Sam Alpha 823 responding. 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

0: 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You're responding to a 65-year-old male. 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We have EMS unit Alpha 3282 responding. Alpha 3282 responding. 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

0: 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Cross street of 1700 Perdido Street and South Claiborne Avenue, overpass.
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0: 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Possible trapped in elevator. 8900 Quince Street. Cross street of 4400 Holly Grove Street and 4700 Ponchatoulin Train Boulevard. Zone 5054. Engine 26, car 505, rescue 2. Possible trapped in elevator. 8900 Quince Street. Cross street of 4400 Holly Grove Street and 4700 Ponchatoulin Train Boulevard.
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3: 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We have EMS unit SAM Alpha 834 responding. 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
0: 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Cross Street of 1500 South Robertson Street and 1500 Ferret Street. Zone 2006. Ladder 8. Medical. 2516 Martin Luther King Jr. Boulevard. Cross Street of 1500 South Robertson Street and 1500 Street.
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0: Squad 7. Lock in. 1500 Canal Street. Cross Street of 100 South Phil Air Street and 100 LaSalle Street. Zone 1108. Squad 7. Lock in. 1500 Canal Street. Cross Street of 100 South Phil Air Street and 100 LaSalle Street.
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3: 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We have EMS unit SAM Alpha 827 responding. SAM Alpha 827 responding.
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3: 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We have EMS unit SAM Alpha 834 responding. SAM Alpha 834 responding. 10-4, Ladder 8.

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0: 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Medical. 14-11 Chef Monterre Highway. Cross street of 4600 Alcee Fortier Boulevard and Michu Boulevard. Zone 4110. Engine 37. Medical. 14-11 Chef Monterre Highway. Cross street of 4600 Alcee Fortier Boulevard and Michu Boulevard.
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3: 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Alpha 3249 responded. 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